0: have names?
1: 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His name is Jackie.
2: Hi, Jackie.
1: Because he really loves Kung Fu.
2: Stop it.
3: Can I ask one question? Can I have Jackie?
4: No, no, no, no, no. Right, okay, we're going to vote. Howie?
3: Yes!
5: 最终人机共舞表演获得评委全票通过晋级下一轮。据报道，此次登台的是杭州宇树科技自研的 G1 人形机器人，依托自研伺服控制系统与多机集群编队算法，机器人之间能够实现多机精准协同。事实上，机器人表演早已多次登上中国春晚的舞台，多台人形机器人在表演中进行的复杂动作令全球观众惊叹。
6: Dozens of robots took to the stage to deliver a knockout martial arts performance at China's annual CCTV Spring Festival Gala. It was a showcase of the Chinese push to pioneer in the fields of robotics and AI.
7: Cyborgs performing synchronized dances and kung fu sequences. For a televised event that is a massive touchstone here, sort of like the Super Bowl, showcasing the country's cutting-edge industrial policy and Beijing's push to dominate the future of robot manufacturing to more than a billion people.
5: 近来，中国人形机器人在海外疯狂圈粉。《华尔街日报》指出，尽管美国掌握高端芯片技术，但中国在人形机器人硬件生态中占据主导地位。机器人表演进一步展现了中国科技实力的文化输出能力。6月1号，英伟达首席执行官黄仁勋宣布与宇树科技合作，联合发布新一代人形机器人参考设计 H2+。2号，宇树科技透露，该产品将于2026年下半年正式上市。人形机器人将打造更强大的智能大脑。近日，来自美国、俄罗斯、英国、巴西等国媒体的近70名记者深入北京科创一线，在实地走访、体验与交流中，真切感知中国科技的发展活力。在北京人形机器人创新中心、具身智能机器人数据与训练基地，高度还原的各类实训场景，近5000平方米的空间搭建起覆盖6大领域的30余个场景，120余台机器人在场景内开展实景交互与作业模拟，持续采集环境感知与行为数据。基地每日可产出超过500小时的高质量标准化数据，为模型训练、具身大脑研发提供核心数据支撑。
8: I'm sure all over the world people will be interested in finding ways to upgrade production. I think that for it is interesting to see how China, which we all knew had a lot of manufacturing capabilities, and it's moving up the chain in making more advanced technological products.
5: 在全球首家具身智能机器人 4S 店机器人大世界里，工业、医疗、家庭等场景的150余款机器人产品集中展示。而在具身智能超级工厂，从精密结构件到核心模组再到组装测试，具身智能制造服务实现全线贯通。
9: I was there covering both of the robot marathons, the first one and then the second one. The first one, they were clumsy, they were not that fast, and they lost to the humans. And in the second one, you could just watch. And the one was called Lightning, and it did look like lightning because he was running really fast. It was very impressive, the progress that was made from the first one to the second one, just 1 year.
5: 彭博社表示，机构预测2035年人形机器人市场规模将达400亿美元，中国在人形机器人量产端已领跑全球。
7: China is already leading in volume, producing the majority of humanoids today with prices far below Western peers. Widespread adoption still faces major hurdles. But if even a fraction of these forecasts materialize,Humanoids could move from niche machines to a defining force in the global economy.
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2: Pretty much all over the front lines. Tiny bits of fiber optic cable used to connect drones to their controller can go on for tens of kilometers, stopping the jamming before.
1: One 架俄罗斯无人机飞来，乌克兰士兵随即开火。
2: Follow him.Stay in the doorway.
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2: 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Sometimes one, two, three, you find.
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2: The battlefield has completely changed in a matter of a year. Nobody drives cars on this road unless you have to. Nobody drives tanks. That's outgoing artillery. These robots used for resupply. Up ahead, we can see people repairing the nets, a kind of key protection. But these used to resupply food, ammunition, all around the front line.
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5: Says there are growing concerns among Republicans, even if only a handful, about the impact of the war, its cost to taxpayers, its cost to consumers at the pump in a midterm election year. We ought to note it took several attempts for them to pass this resolution, and those past attempts failed.
1: 这是自二月底美以对伊朗发动军事打击以来，众议院第四次就此类决议进行表决，也是首次获得通过。由于共和党在参众两院均占据微弱多数席位，此前相关议案均未能通过。但评论认为，这场胜利的成色远没有看上去那么亮眼，因为这份决议并不具备法律效力，其象征意义远大于实质效力。
6: Well, this is likely to be a symbolic vote by the House of Representatives. What's happened is that 4 Republicans have voted in favor of this resolution, to tell Donald Trump to stop the war in Iran. Now, the problem is that this is not the sort of resolution that is legally binding, and it has to go to the Senate, and there, of course, it might be defeated by the rest of the Republican Party in the Senate.
1: 二月底，美以对伊朗发动史诗怒火行动后，国会民主党人一直抨击此举违法，但共和党占据微弱多数的国会迟迟未能通过任何限制性议案，直到战事陷入僵局，油价飙升，民调下滑，共和党阵线才开始松动。据美国有线电视新闻网最新公布的民调显示，有63%的人反对总统可以不经国会批准就随意开展军事行动。
7: take a look here. Net approval rating of the Iran war. At the start, it was underwater, minus 9 points. Now it's down there with the Strait of Hormuz. Look at this, minus 23 points.
1: 当地时间5号，美国媒体公开曝光了美军福特号航母在2026年3月火。

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1: I was looking for a place where I could go back to ecology.
0: 为了追寻生态梦，他和莫干山结下了怎样的深厚情缘？
1: We have to set up a platform and ecology is the main topic and Moganshan is the best place for that.
0: 敬请收看《中国缘》，赖斯的莫干山之约。

0: There's a very long history of being at the forefront of the rural rejuvenation. Also, the location. You can access a lot of resources, which helps you to really focus on issues like the ones we want to focus on.
1: 为了聚焦高质量绿色发展，德清近年来一直在积极吸引海内外人才。2022年6月，奈斯正式受到德清当地政府邀请，以人才大使的身份来到莫干山。他与一群志同道合的中国伙伴们租下了莫干山山脚的一家民宿，在这里成立中欧德清中心，致力于为莫干山引入生态领域的人才、科技和投资，推进莫干山的绿色生态建设。
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0: 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All the inspiration I get comes from there.
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0: This I bought it for 3 yuan in 1998 at the gate of the Summer Palace, which I was visiting with my parents at that time. I take it everywhere. For me, it has a very precious value.
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0: So you can see here they are doing a lot of the same crop and it's very well ordered. So here this is permaculture. It looks like a mess, but it's not a mess at all. So it's an ecosystem which is building itself up.
1: 普门永续农业概念由澳大利亚生态学家比尔·莫利森和大卫·霍姆格伦于上世纪70年代提出，主要通过效法自然的发展方式规划农业生态系统，坚持不翻耕、不施肥、不打药、不驱虫的原则，让土地透过生态多样性创造自给自足的环境，可持续地生产当地当季食材，最终实现人和自然和谐相处。2017年，经一位比利时朋友推荐，奈斯开始深入学习普门永续农业。今天，奈斯要对地里的杂草进行简单修剪。
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0: If you are successful in your ecosystem, you have a balance. If you have too many bugs of one type.You have to think, why is this? Then you change yourself. 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
2: Source says that OpenAI would actually donate a portion of its equity to a possible AI fund as part of this.
1: 特朗普5号在总统专机上对记者证实，他的团队的确正在研究入股 AI 头部企业的可能性。
3: AI companies potentially taking these equity stakes. Have you spoken to Sam Altman or any of the other
4: concept out there? There's so much money and it's so big that there are concepts where.Pieces could be given to the American public, where the American public essentially becomes a partner with the companies. And I will tell you, yeah, I have spoken to all of them. There's something very interesting about it, where it almost becomes a partnership with the American public.
1: 特朗普还透露，将于近期在白宫召集大型 AI 企业负责人开会，讨论政府入股的相关事宜。
4: And we'll look into that. We are looking. I actually have a meeting scheduled in the very short, very near future with, did you know that? With all of the companies. And we're talking about it where the American people can benefit from the success of AI.
3: Which companies in the meeting?
4: All of them.
3: And probably
4: all the big ones. Yeah.
3: SpaceX.
4: They're all coming to the White House.Probably next week.
5: And is the idea that that would be dividends for the American people?
4: We're going to see. Sort of it's like you make them a partnership in this revolution. It would be a beautiful thing. And
3: Senator Bernie.
4: It would make him rich.
1: 美媒指出，特朗普政府考虑入股 AI 巨头，正值美国社会对人工智能的负面影响愈发担忧之际。昆尼皮亚克大学近期发布的民调显示，55%的受访美国民众认为 AI 弊大于利，较2025年大幅上升11个百分点。一方面， AI 基础设施的核心智能数据中心的建设和运营引发了一系列环境和能源问题。数据中心需要大量电力，而全美发电总量在过去几十年来几乎没有增长，电网老化。

0: Meditation brings you really in the center of yourself. 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
0: This, I bought it for 3 yuan in 1998 at the gate of the Summer Palace, which I was visiting with my parents at the time. I take it everywhere. For me, it has a very precious value.
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0: So you can see here they are doing a lot of the same crop, and it's very well ordered. So here this is permaculture. It looks like a mess, but it's not a mess at all. So it's an ecosystem which is building itself up.
1: 普门永续农业概念。由澳大利亚生态学家比尔·莫利森和大卫·霍姆格伦于上世纪70年代提出，主要通过效法自然的发展方式规划农业生态系统，坚持不翻耕、不施肥、不打药、不驱虫的原则，让土地透过生态多样性创造自给自足的环境，可持续地生产当地当季食材，最终实现人和自然和谐相处。2017年。经一位比利时朋友推荐，奈斯开始深入学习普门永续农业。今天，奈斯要对地里的杂草进行简单修剪。
0: We have sowed here a lot of vegetables, so I will try to see whether behind this cover of weeds you have the plants that we planted or not. If they are there, I will.Try to give them some space to grow.
1: 修剪杂草时，奈斯不会将它们完全拔除，他也从来不会驱虫，因为普门永续农业的原则就是要保证土地上物种的多样性，以便形成一个小型的自然生态系统。
0: If you are successful in your ecosystem, you have a balance. If you have too many bugs of one type.You have to think, why is this? Then you change yourself. You don't kill.
1: 奈斯说，在土地上劳作是他最喜欢的事情，他从不会感到劳累。
0: It's like Tai Chi for me. You get the movement which fits with the environment.

0: OpenAI would actually donate a portion of its equity to a possible AI fund as part of this.
1: 特朗普五号在总统专机上对记者证实，他的团队的确正在研究入股 AI 头部企业的可能性。
2: AI companies potentially taking these equity stakes. Have you spoken to Sam Altman or any of the other
3: concept out there? There's so much money and it's so big that there are concepts where pieces could be given to the American public, where the American public essentially becomes a partner with the companies. And I will tell you, yeah, I have spoken to all of them. There's something very interesting about it where.It almost becomes a partnership with the American public.
1: 特朗普还透露，将于近期在白宫召集大型 AI 企业负责人开会，讨论政府入股的相关事宜。
3: And we'll look into that. We are looking. I actually have a meeting scheduled in the very short, very near future with, did you know that? With all of the companies. And we're talking about it where the American people can benefit.From the success of AI.
2: Which companies in the meeting?
3: All of them.
2: And probably
3: all the big ones. Yeah.
2: SpaceX.
3: They're all coming to the White House probably next week.
4: And is the idea that that would be dividends for the American people?
3: We're going to see. I mean, we're going to see. Sort of it's like you make them a partnership in this revolution. It would be a beautiful thing. And
2: Senator Bernie.
3: It would make him rich.
1: 美媒指出，特朗普政府考虑入股 AI 巨头，正值美国社会对人工智能的负面影响愈发担忧之际。昆尼皮亚克大学近期发布的民调显示，55%的受访美国民众认为 AI 弊大于利，较2025年大幅上升11%。一方面 ，AI 基础设施的核心智能数据中心的建设和运营引发了一系列环境和能源问题。数据中心需要大量电力，而全美发电总量在过去几十年来几乎没有增长，电网老化问题也十分突出。大型科技企业投入巨资建设数据中心，推高电价，导致美国普通民众生活成本上升。此外 ，AI 的发展让少数大企业和超级富豪财富增加的同时，冲击了就业岗位，进一步拉大了贫富差距。
5: Now this is coming to us from outplacement firm Challenger.
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1: So this fine powder will end up
2: could end up in your pocket.
1: Could end up in my iPhone.
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3: The Pentagon wanted a Manhattan style project to accelerate the entire supply chain of rare earth magnetics in the country.
1: That's the analogy.
3: Those exact words were used, Manhattan Project or Operation Warp Speed. We've got to work to scale up everything that you're doing as quickly as we possibly can.
4: 距离美国太空探索技术公司 SpaceX 上市还有不到一周的时间，从目前公布的信息来看，这将是全球史上规模最大的 IPO， 其创始人马斯克也有望成为首位万亿富豪。
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5: Probably been, I don't know, almost 10 years that people have been suggesting to me that I should take SpaceX public. What's different about now is that it's a number of things, but we are embarking on a significant growth phase, a capital growth phase, where we are going to put in orbit probably 100,000 satellites, probably over 100,000 satellites just for communications.
0: SpaceX 成立于2002年，主要业务范围涵盖包括火箭发射与载人航天在内的太空运输和全球卫星互联网两大核心板块。该公司2025年实现营业收入186.74亿美元，其中以星链卫星互联网为核心的网络连接业务贡献了113.9亿美元。同时，该公司正在向太空数据中心和人工智能深度扩展。多家投行预测 SpaceX 的AI 业务将迎来爆发式增长，成为营收主力。高盛测算，到2030年，该公司AI 部门的营收有望超过3000亿美元，而2025年仅为32亿美元。彭博社直言，尽管火箭与卫星业务是 SpaceX 目前赖以生存的核心主业，但马斯克眼下推动公司上市， AI 才是更为迫切的动因。
6: They're also slowly becoming an AI company and building out data centers to both train and operate AI in the future. The amount of capital that they need to execute on all of these really ambitious goals is just going to require a lot more than maybe they can receive from all of their various businesses in a short amount of time.
0: 马斯克4号再次强调布局太空算力的重要性。太空算力指的是将芯片、服务器等算力硬件直接部署到太空当中的卫星上，让卫星处理数据。
5: And then we're also doing the AI data centers in space, which is another massive capital endeavor. But I think it'll be the primary means of by which AI can be expanded. It's increasingly difficult to build power plants on the ground.
0: 此外，马斯克还特别提到了一项造芯计划，这一大型芯片制造项目将由特斯拉与 SpaceX 联合运营，旨在为特斯拉电动汽车、人形机器人以及 SpaceX 计划打造的太空数据中心提供自研芯片，产品覆盖逻辑芯片与存储芯片，初步投资550亿美元，最终成本可能高达1190亿美元。
5: It's worth noting that there's not a single high volume computer memory fab in America right now, zero. And in fact, even if you take the best case assumptions of the memory makers and the logic makers, it is not enough to meet the demand that is anticipated.
0: 值得一提的是，台积电首席执行官魏哲嘉近日在公司股东大会被问及马斯克的造芯计划时表示，不愿多做评论，祝他好运。SpaceX 将于当

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2: proud. There are things they never thought they'd be doing that they're going to have to do. They've got no choice. But I know almost to the number, and we know where they are too.And we know where their drones are, and we know where their drone factories are. Most of the drone factories have been knocked out. Most of the launching pads have been knocked out, and most of the missile manufacturing areas have been knocked out. But they still have capacity. They have some missiles. They have some drones. I would say percentage-wise, maybe 21-22% of their missiles. It's a lot of missiles, but it's not what it was when we first attacked.
1: 随着中期选举临近，美国媒体普遍认为美伊战事导致油价上涨、生活成本增加，给共和党选情造成压力。美国汽油零售价上周均价为每加仑4.44美元，较战争爆发前上涨约50%。据英国金融时报最新民调，美国选民对特朗普处理经济和通胀问题的满意度已明显下滑。
3: I have to be very careful, very cautious.And how and where I go throughout my day to make sure I'm not overusing my gas.
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4: 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When they run out, they don't exist anymore. And we're taking. So we know we have a roadmap of when that will happen. Some of that will happen at the end of June, early July, and the SPR probably mid-July.That's the timeline that the administration has to reach a deal. After that, they can't. After that, the leverage is gone.
5: 穿越广阔的世界，才能抵达内心的深处。有一种旅行，会让人希望路再长一点。因为小米预期，小米汽车。
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